not afraid. Standing beneath the sun of the Creator, I am a reflection of that radiant light. I am not afraid. Drenched in the bath of eternal joy, I am the curve of the smile of the lightened brow. Moving to the pulse of vibrant rhythm, I am the primal beat of the unburdened heart. I am not afraid. Cooled by the breeze of celestial breath, I am a leaf carried miles by a single exhalation, yet not afraid to fall. Secure in the embrace of omnipresence, I am a waif who sees his parents wherever he turns, who knows he is not alone. I am not afraid. Protected by the power of the divine intellect, unfolding every moment as knowledge opens me, perceiving more each day the true meaning of the ancients when they said, I am that, thou art that, all this is that. Marveling at the perfection of a creator who can say, I am one, maybe I become many. I am humbled, for I know that I am but a petal on the ever-rejuvenating bud of life. That's right, I'm not afraid, for fear is born in ignorance, and each breath I take pulls me closer to the truth. Each step I take erases a little more dust from my lenses. I am not afraid. Creation is my birth.

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I am not afraid. I am not afraid. I am not afraid.

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0: Niin, kyseessä siis Prince Konjo Kenian rannikoilta. 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
1: What up, G?
2: What up, IQ?
1: Ain't none chillin', man.
2: Up.
1: Ain't none trying to slang them things, you
2: right.
1: know?
2: Right.
1: Yeah.
2: Check it out.
3: What's up, girl?
4: What's up?
3: Ain't none chillin'.
4: Who's
3: yeah.
4: here?
3: What's happening?
4: Slang them things, you know?
3: I heard you need some help.
4: No, I'm gonna get with you though.
3: All right, good.

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0: God, oh, the King, my slave boy. 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
1: I just showed up in this goddamn place. I just showed up in this goddamn place, and you're gonna take my life away. I just showed up. I just showed up.
0: I just showed up this goddamn place, and now you're gonna take my life away.
2: Yeah, that's me.
3: Who am I at?

0: Number two, I still play with my Polly Pockets.
1: This girl's a ballerina, this girl plays a piano. This girl's wearing a hat, this girl is ugly. I never played with her. The ugly one is watching TV. The end.
0: Number three, I know just about nothing about the history of anything.
2: When was the Civil War?
0: Uranium?
2: No.
0: Plutonium?
3: Tämäkin keskeytyi kasetin kääntöön. Jatkamme Heinolasta tulleella nauhalla edelleen.

For this same tone throughout the record, for it is your guiding signal. You will either hear it as an A or as an N. If you hear an A, your record player has less than 2% cross modulation, which is very good. But if you hear it as an N, your equipment has more than 2% cross modulation at the frequencies announced. Remember, A stands for all right. N is not all right. A. N. Cycles. 19 18 17 16 15 14 13 12

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0: This is Roger Tatt Jr. I'm in the forest with Kyösti. This is her radio, by the way. A very good channel. Listen to it a lot, so you can hear a lot of art. We like it. Breathe art, eat art, yes. Radio here. Breathe art.
1: Moi. 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On pienten erikoisohjelma. 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
2: 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Lisa Lurkenfeld, The Weight of History. Christina Vansu, Snow White. Robin Sklotomeia, Woodlouse. Carly Malone, Lightanic Cloth Rung. Niv Heck, walking in a spiral towards the house, side C. Sarah Davici, stations 2. The caretaker, R1, stage 6, place in the world fades away.

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1: The outside stage. 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I came from pretty far away, that's why I'm not speaking the Finnish language. 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I can keep talking to fill up the empty moments in between the sounds. There's a little the experiment turns out pretty well, actually. I'm gonna play a few uncomfortable musical moments. You'll be pretty unimpressed. But I've heard in Finnish the word is hungover skiing. If you guys are really cold, right behind me there's a heater and it's doing its job pretty well. My pants are almost on fire. I'm also at this point a little bit sad because I saw two Finnish girls introduce the other bands and they're kind of absent right now. It's less charming to start a show like this. But then that can happen. First piece I'm gonna play is called Drum Solos.

piece was called Drum Solo, written for four drummers who play annoyingly over each other. 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

0: kaiken näköistä sitä on ehtinyt allakin. 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
1: I went to the country just the other day to see my Uncle Bill and sort of pass the time away. I asked him how he'd been since last had passed his way, and he rubbed his chin, and here's what he had to say. My wife's been sick, and the young'uns too, and I'm here down with the flu. The cow's gone dry and them hens won't lay, but we're still a-living, so everything's okay. The hawks took the cholera and they've all done died. The bees got mad and they left the hive. The weevils got the corn and the rain rotted the hay, but we're still a-living, so everything's okay. The porch rotted down, that's more expense. And the darned old mule, he tore down the fence. The mortgage is due and I can't pay, but we're still a-living, so everything's okay. The cow broke in the field and eat up the beans. The darn rabbits, they got the turnip greens. And my ma-in-law just moved in to stay, but we're still a-living, so everything's okay. My land's so poor, so hard and yeller, you have to set on a sack of fertilizer to raise an umbrella. And it rains out here nearly every day, but we're still a-living, so everything's okay. The well's gone dry and I have to tote the water up from the spring about a mile and a quarter. My helper, he quit for the lack of pay, but we're still a-living, so everything's okay. The house, it leaks, it needs a new top. When it rains, it wets everything we got. The chimney fell down just yesterday, but we're still a-living, so everything's okay. The cornmeal's gone and the meat's run out. Got nothing to kill to put in the smokehouse. The preacher's coming Sunday to spend the day, but we're still a-living, so everything's okay. The canned stuff's spoiled, else the jars got broke, and all we got left is one old billy goat. We're gonna have a new baby about the 1st of May, but we're still a-living, so everything's okay. My crop, it rotted in the ground. I asked for another loan, but the banker turned me down. But we're still a-living and we're praying for a better day, so after all, everything's in pretty good shape.

0: you're listening to right now reminds us that organ music is one of the most inspiring and entertaining of the arts. As the owner of an electronic organ, you're already aware of this delightful source of musical pleasure. It provides not only an outlet for your creativity, but also offers your friends and family the chance to share in many pleasurable moments.
1: During this narration, we wish to spend a few moments explaining how you can get even more enjoyment from your electronic organ, and how you can dramatically enhance the way your own music sounds. You can give your home organ music concert hall richness and realism by placing an external Leslie speaker cabinet at some distance away from the organ. No doubt you've already heard the name Leslie speakers. In fact, you may even have a Leslie speaker built into the organ you own. But you may not yet be aware of the many acoustical benefits possible with a separate Leslie speaker cabinet placed away from your organ. There are three basic differences you will notice in your organ music when you add an external Leslie speaker. Let's take them one at a time and provide some musical demonstrations so you can hear the difference for yourself. Of course, this recording will be unable to totally duplicate the actual fidelity of your organ, but it will at least give you a good approximation of what we mean. Let's start with all the music coming from one speaker of your stereo set. Now listen carefully, for about halfway through, we have a surprise for you.

there. That impressive quality you just heard was achieved by adding a stereo effect, just as the Leslie speaker adds a stereo dimension for your organ sound. Leslie speakers add a full wide dimension to your music that is just not possible when the sound comes only from the organ all by itself. An external Leslie speaker also brings a new dimension of sound to the performer's ear, not just to other listeners. This is because the sound source of your own electronic organ is pointed directly at the player's legs. It's often been said, somewhat humorously, you can't hear with your knees. So this new source of sound offered by a separate Leslie speaker makes it possible for you, the performer, to enjoy your own music more fully. Now, the second benefit of a separate Leslie speaker is the musical animation it adds. Without getting too technical, let me say that only an external Leslie speaker projects the sound in a 360-degree circle and gives you the wide frequency range and stirring pedal response you really want. Not even a built-in Leslie speaker can do these things. We can musically demonstrate this stirring pedal response quite easily. Let's take a typical C chord, for instance, with the C pedal. Now we'll hold that C chord and then switch the sound output to the external Leslie speaker. As you heard, that C pedal sounded a full octave lower. I'm sure you'll agree that the extended range of the pedal voices adds a dramatic quality to the sound. The third benefit is that you can use your Leslie speaker in a number of different ways. For instance, you can play the Leslie together with your electronic organ. Or you can play it alone. Or you can create a musical duet between the Leslie cabinet and your organ speaker.

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First, a Leslie speaker adds a new dimension to your music through the physical separation of the sound. Between the Leslie cabinet and your organ speaker.

X in Xmas is a substitute crucifix for Christ. A one, a two, a one, two, two.

0: Colour Out of Space by H.P. Lovecraft. West of Arkham, the hills rise wild. There are valleys with deep woods that no axe has ever cut. There are dark, narrow rivulets and glens that where thin brooklets trickle without ever having caught the glint of sunlight. And on the gentle slopes there are farms with Scott, moss-coated cottages brooding in eternity. Chimneys crumbling and the shingled sides bulging perilously. The old folk have gone away. The foreigners do not like to live there. It's not because of anything that can be seen or heard, but because of something that is imagined. Old Amy Pierce is the only one who still remains or ever talks of those days. It began with the meteorite. These were not haunted ones, and their fantastic dusk was never terrible until the strange days. Then there had come white, new, tight
1: cowls.
2: Fresh, yes, that's
1: fresh. There we go, ready? This is from Enter Zone, the Junkies' Christmas. It was Christmas Day and Danny the car wiper hit the street junk, sick and broke, after 72 hours in a precinct cell. It was a clear, bright day, but there was no warmth in the sun. Danny shivered with a bitter cold. He turned up the collar of his worn, greasy black overcoat. This beat Danny wouldn't pawn for a deuce, he thought. It was in the West 90s. A long block of brownstone rooming houses. Here and there a holly wreath in a clean black window. Danny's senses registered everything sharp and clear with the painful intensity of junk sickness. The light hurt his dilated eyes. He walked past the car.

many battles washed upon a shore. Feels I'm not the only one being alone. 100 billion castaways, oh, look at those.

stir, the people are blue. It's the ones that make you go crazy. They're the ones that should keep with you.